less I have a right to you. I mean, if I were for you, it's better if I kill you.

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They just deny it, but they don't say the truth. 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

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I'm in a spin, you got the engine sign on me. 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It's a lovely world, my heart's unfurled, the same as it was.